Yeah, I've been staring at the sky for a minute. I wish I was the highest bird, never no limits. They always say that life will give you lemons, but I ain't got any time down in the dirt as I'm present. Like, why can't I just spread my wings? Huh. Got me feeling like the puppet is true.

lying. Since high school, it's like I've been watching pain drying. Bored out of my mind, watching the days flying. Life's coming, a big joke, oh. It's like the kid's so young, but I feel so old. Like a panic.